Change your ways. 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Remember this. God don't want a sinful soul

I am the pilot of this ship. I am the Everlight being of Earth. I am the star sparkle of the universe.

who had pink Rothko's on the side of the train when they should have been Revere Bearden's. When you are sleeping, I am the pilot of this great ship. I am rising a star. Buddha, Texaco, America, Cosmic, Nova, Nuclear, Unicorn, Microsoft, Pixel, Gravity,

0: You know, a long time ago, people used to gather on the edge of the water, just like moss. And they stayed there. And that's how a lot of cities came to be.
1: Radio Campus, j'en ai pris beaucoup pendant longtemps. Mais maintenant, ça va.

I am chaotic. 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That stresses me out. 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

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Scent of strawberries, hints of rose water. It's so sweet, my brain's gonna pop.

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See, to obliterate the edge of my understanding of the way that things ought to be. See, to name something is to know something, and to know something is to know I know nothing, and that's what I really want. See, to obliterate the edge of my understanding of the way that things ought to be. Something is to know something, and to know something is to know I know nothing, and that's what I really want. See, to obliterate the edge of my understanding of the way that things ought to be.

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0: Introducing the characters.
1: Character one
0: is sleeping next to.
1: Character two
0: head resting against the bedstand. Reading.
1: Chapter one. Chapter two. Chapter three. Chapter four.
0: And suddenly admit.
1: Chapter five.
0: Paragraph 15.
1: Surrender 55.
0: A faint click. And the bedroom goes dark. That was a time she's reminiscing character three on the church's footsteps.

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I'm going. And on my way downstairs,

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0: Thank you. 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

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We really appreciate it. It's been awesome. It's been a dream. Thank you. Mattia, thank you so much for the sound. If it don't suck, it's thanks to you. Thanks to Shelf, man. It's been a dream to fucking play here after seeing all the other bands play. They say rock and roll all the time. Now it's our turn. Everybody tuned. We're gonna play that tearjerker. We're gonna make you guys cry.

0: Thank you.
1: That was a new song. You don't know that one.
2: I don't have any more jokes. Ram, you take it away.
3: Oh, fuck you.
2: Don't do it. Don't do it.
3: You put that on me.
1: Hey, who's the most drunk here?
4: I am. Yeah.
1: Hey, Aris.
4: What's up,
1: how was that? It's not too late to sober up, buddy.
4: Yeah. Right,
1: share a beer with me after.

0: original. 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
1: Wait.
0: Not now. We want to waste your time a little bit more. It's an original. It's called Take It or Leave It. Don't spill the magic.

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Love it. Thank you very much. Don't forget to check out Prekowski from Bruce Brewer.

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1: Oh, yeah. Shut up and play the hits.
0: You're only playing the hits, but what are you talking about? This is a band of hits.
1: Don't feel it.
0: Make me dance, come on. 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
1: 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Please, if someone will find it, it's like iPhone 14.
2: When was found is at the bar.
1: Yeah, can you just give it to the bar if you find it?
2: Yeah.
1: Thank you. 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

0: 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I roll with the faux show logo to open eye. 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
2: Evidence, our science, baboon, the world is shocked.

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It is what it is. Sometimes in life, people are not gonna be around you to motivate you. They're not gonna be around you to push you, to celebrate you, to applause you. You gotta do it on your own. That's what I'm doing right now.

I'm a digital nomad. I'm addicted, you know that. I'm a digital nomad. I'm addicted, you know that. I'm a digital nomad. I'm addicted, you know that. I'm a digital nomad. I'm addicted, you know that. I'm a digital nomad. I'm addicted, you know that. I'm a digital nomad. I'm addicted, you know that. I'm a digital nomad. I'm addicted, you know that.

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the stocking foot. Kaido's dark scene, what I could. 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Signs by day, prayers by night, belief now stretched.

despised by the wealthy. Endlessly nudged to scrub their hands, to bang their pots and beat their pans. Then driven, idiotic with fear, while dissenters are herded, then smeared. Tyrannized by quislings and

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What will remain of these nameless people? 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

felt it good. Signs patrolling like a large for burning, howling from the fox's mouth growling. Feeling the air so cold and cloud and a threadbare of garland. Signs, a stench of foul and full of numbers. Trying to tell of the noise of the watchful dragons. 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

0: points, it's out. 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
1: Secrets, I got a permeate, permeate, even a piece, just read it. 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

0: permeates, permeates, even peace just breathing. Lines don't need to see. 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
1: No one gets up close and close from others and recommendations to everything, like signs or symptoms, even feelings of making distinctions. Yes, I'm aware of this pandemic moment is given, not just on anyone's own, yet why should we submit to a faceless body whose lacks of trust is aging?

so basic, yeah. Hashtag own goal due to ludic complacence. Finger pointing to anyone who's even seen as a citizen adjacent. Seen as a so-called art due to insecure self-placements. Why make a space where consideration of big picture is so vacant? Criticisms of being vocal, yet silent during oppression. Oblivious to the differences when it works to secure the position. I don't care if you like my work, in freedom there is a distinction. I make this transcend the tangible, so

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